1530.ca. The opinions expressed in the following program are those of the host and their guests and do not reflect the views and opinions of the management and staff of CHLO AM 530.

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The opinions expressed in the following program are those of the host and their guests and do not reflect the views and opinions of the management and staff of CHLO AM 530.

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2: 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What'll he do with all that unused elbow grease?
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2: 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He's gonna make enchiladas.
1: 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That's giving this duck goosebumps.
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0: Dawn Platinum, the better grease getter.